To kids, summer isn't just time off. It's time spent building confidence and curiosity. 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
2: I've heard people say that too much of anything is not good for you, baby. But I don't know about that. As many times as we've loved and we've shared love and made love, it doesn't seem to me like it's enough. It's just not enough, baby.

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2: Yeah, I just want to drink tequila with my friend. She says she cheated cause she's trying to get ahead. The more I read it, yeah, the more I take offense. I'm so defeated, I can't get outside my head. I post a picture of myself cause I'm lonely. Everyone knows what I look like, not even one of them knows me. Yeah, I just want to drink tequila with my friend.

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I want to thank all you guys. It's nice to be back playing with you guys. 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And we hope you all have had a good time. 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
1: Remember the medium wave, the short wave. It's all in the past, but R&I is still alive, better than ever on the internet and FM. 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

0: 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My name is Christian Lamitschka, and today on the show we present you...
1: My name is Ben Gallagher. How you doing, man?
0: Hey, Ben. Nice
1: Good to see you.
0: So, Ben have something new running, and we will talk about it.
1: Absolutely. I spent a year making this album that we just put out not too long ago, and the first single is now at country radio, and it's been overwhelmingly awesome to see the fans really dig into this album and playing it and sharing it all over socials, and the shows that we're playing live, we're seeing that, you know, the songs react. And really, as a songwriter and an artist, I mean, that's the reason you do it, to connect with people through the music. So we're fired up to see that going down right now. Appreciate you having me on.
0: Hey, folks, did you hear that he said the name of the single or the album? Me not.
1: Well, the album's called Time, and the single is called I'll Take You.
0: Okay. That means during the time he takes you. Okay, that's a message. That's a message. By the way, we figured out he is single so far, I've heard.
1: Well, correct? You heard wrong, pal.
0: Oh, he's not single, so I'm sorry about that. Because we got so many requests from female listeners and readers since the time we sent out the message that we will have you on the show. And, girls, ladies, we feel sorry for you. Next time, we inform you in time when he's single again.
1: Yeah, well, that ain't gonna happen.
0: So, but we have to come back to your music and what people can expect when they visit one of your concerts.
1: Absolutely. I was a guitar player. I started playing guitar at age 6 and grew up on 90s country, man. So, I really got the bug from then on. Really playing live, that's what I felt like I was born to do from the very beginning. So it's high energy, it's a lot of guitar picking, and these songs on this Time record, man, is filling up the set list.
0: So, as example, when we visit your concerts, is there stage diving also included?
1: Depends on the crowd.
0: Okay, which crowds you like to have? Just only females or males also will come?
1: Man, I'll tell you what, dude. That's my favorite part about this whole entire thing, playing music, is playing in front of a crowd, you know, and connecting. So much I've had the awesome time on social media and connecting with people across the globe, but I really think there's no substitute for getting live in person and playing the music. So hope to get all to your neck of the woods sometime and play, man. I ain't never been over there.
0: By the way, to meet you live in person, I know many artists have a fan club where you can get them, when you join it, a meet and greet. Is that the same by you too?
1: Oh yeah, it shows. We'll do that and come on and hang out, man.
0: Okay, bring him a beer or whiskey, and you probably have a better chance to meet him.
1: That's right.
0: Okay, and if you pay lunch or dinner, the chances by 100%. So, we have to come to the end of the interview. I'm so sorry about that. I would love to talk more with you about bad jokes and something like that. He's a good...
1: We've had enough of those already.
0: No. Well, but... Tell me, and our listeners and readers, what's the best way on the internet to get in touch with you?
1: Yeah, y'all look me up on Instagram, TikTok, Facebook, YouTube, all the sorts. It's Ben Gallagher, BenGallagher.
0: So, folks, see you all the next time here on countrymusicnewsinternational.com.
2: 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Sag mal schönen Dank an den Christian Lamitschka für das tolle Interview. Ja, Ben Gallagher, der hat schon 2017 bei Sony Music in Nashville einem Label unterschrieben und seitdem ist er so gut am Start. Und er stammt ja aus Pennsylvania, macht aber wirklich gute Musik, muss ich sagen, gefällt mir richtig gut. 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

0: but it's racing, and someday I'm gonna be a star. 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
1: 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Der Song war erstmals in einer Live-Aufführung in der Monkees Fernseh-Sondersendung 33⅓ Revolutions per Monkey zu hören. Die Single erschien dann erst 14 Tage später.

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0: Was heißt hier Verkehrsnachrichten? Ich hatte schon seit 30 Jahren keinen Verkehr mehr.
1: Is she really going out with him?
2: Well, there she is. Let's ask her.
1: Betty, is that Jimmy's ring you're wearing?
2: Gee, it must be great riding with him.
1: Is he picking you up after school today? By the way, where'd you meet him?

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1: Hey, this is Jared from 30 Seconds to Mars.
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